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2: Aray ko!
0: Hoy! 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Live tayo, pre! 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TCP! 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
2: Aray ko!
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0: Teka, baka hindi na to available sa YouTube. 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
0: Go.
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3: 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Mekong has therefore imposed a formal sanction on Cool FM and Cool TV, directing it to broadcast this statement. 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